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0: Micah Tyler, praise the Lord on Z88.3. I'm Tracy Leake, and hurricane preparedness, something we don't really want to think about, but we got to do. 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
2: On vacation last year, my brother and I were working on building a card tower. 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

0: 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You might feel like you have the weight of the world on your shoulders. It can be overwhelming for us. Kids can feel a lot of pressure too.
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Jesus said, "Let the little children come to me and do not hinder them, for the kingdom of heaven belongs to such as these." Your Z is safe for the little ears. It's also a place where children can hear that Jesus Christ is our Lord and Savior. He is the same yesterday, today, and forever.

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0: 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I'm Tracy Leak. And coming into the weekend, if you're feeling like, you know, you've been wanting to go back to church, maybe take your family, there are a lot of churches, great ones, right here in Central Florida. And so we've got a list of those. There could be one right down the road from you. 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
1: This is Pastor Joel Hunter with an observation. People will treat others as we treat them. A little boy was hugging his dog. His mother said to him, "Now, Peter, I know you love Granger, but how would you feel if someone huge picked you up and squeezed you so hard you couldn't breathe?" The boy thought for a moment and said, "I guess I'd feel like it was my birthday and Aunt Doreen was here." We follow examples. Jesus didn't just do right, he set an example. John 13:34 says, "As I have loved you, so you must love one another." Do you want to make the world better? Let's go help somebody.
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0: 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You might feel like you have the weight of the world on your shoulders. It can be overwhelming for us. 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
1: Hi, my name is

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Your Z is safe for the little ears. It's also a place where children can hear that Jesus Christ is our Lord and Savior. He is the same yesterday, today, and forever.

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0: There's Gospel Song on Z88.3. I'm Tracy Leek, and we love to celebrate birthdays, don't we, Tyler? Don't we, Tyler McKenzie from The Morning Show? What are you doing on my show this weekend?
1: I just wanted to say hello. It's been fun just to be in Central Florida together.
0: Well, you and Ellis, you give away these tickets for birthdays.
1: Yeah, Congo River Golf. 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
0: You heard it here, folks. Tyler McKenzie with Tracy Leek on a weekend. It's a big deal.
2: 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I'm Tyler McKenzie from Z88.3 Mornings, and it's pretty scary when you see a car swerving. I was driving the other day, and the car next to me was all over the road. I'm so glad I was paying attention, or it would have hit me. It was close. But have you noticed many dangers can be avoided if we are just paying attention? I'm the worst. There are times in life I run right into the things I shouldn't. Bad habits, losing my cool, discouragement, hazards, simply because I wasn't paying attention to God and what He wants for me. Thankfully, because of His love, He brings us back even when we swerve out of the lane. I know my hazards. Chances are you know yours. Let's pay attention, be on our guard, and watch for the things that can trip us up. We'll be thankful we avoided the crash.
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0: 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You might feel like you have the weight of the world on your shoulders. It can be overwhelming for us. 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

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It's also a place where children can hear that Jesus Christ is our Lord and Savior. He is the same yesterday, today, and forever.

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0: Mercy Me and Bring the Rain on Z88.3. I'm Tracy Leek, and speaking of rain, let's look and see what the forecast is looking like for tonight. We're going to be about 75, and then tomorrow there's the 40% chance for showers. It's going to be cloudy, could be a thunderstorm, kind of late in the afternoon towards sunset. Tomorrow's high, though, hot, 92.
1: Do you know how oysters and clams produce pearls? There's an irritant like sand that gets into the clams and oysters, and as a defense mechanism, they secrete a fluid with layers and layers, and that eventually becomes a pearl. How about that? The irritant becomes the source of the pearl. That could be what God has in mind with the irritants he allows in our lives. I'm old, and old people are already irritated with being old. Takes very little to tick us off. That's true. But I've decided to be a clam, and I'm going to be rich. I'm Steve Brown. You think about that. Share what you just heard with a friend. Go to youthinkaboutthat.com.
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88.3. I'm Tracy Leak, and so glad you're here with me. Sometimes you're on that overnight shift listening right now, and I'm here with you. So we'll get through it together. It's Cochran and Company running home.

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0: 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It's Lauren Daigle. I'm Tracy Leak. Z-Land forecast a little later today. We do have the chance for some of those showers. It's going to be about 40% chance, but we're going to have that heat, high of 92.
1: So the urgency in Tony's story, he didn't come to our family till he was 15 years old.
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1: Steve was his youth pastor, and he came to Christ. He was in a very troubled home, and he just became our son. 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We wanted to discipline him in truth, but we wanted to show him what genuine faith lived out in a family looked like. So it was a very short season. But I just got back from their house. They live in Hawaii. I just got back visiting them, and I'm watching him raise his family in truth. Finding a good fellowship for his kids to go to church, raising them in the nurture and admonition of the Lord. It was a very short season, but it was genuine and it was purposeful.
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0: There aren't enough words, so we'll just say these three. 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

0: Hi, I'm Tracy Leak from Z88.3. You might feel like you have the weight of the world on your shoulders. It can be overwhelming for us. Kids can feel a lot of pressure too.
1: Hi, my name

Jesus said, "Let the little children come to me and do not hinder them, for the kingdom of heaven belongs to such as these." Your Z is safe for the little ears. It's also a place where children can hear that Jesus Christ is our Lord and Savior. He is the same yesterday, today, and forever.

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heart from hardening like stone. 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

Z88.3. Very glad that you're listening. I'm Julie West, and you know, sometimes holidays are a good time to really lean into those big prayer requests that we've had for a while. Well, because then it's easy to look back and go, it was then that it happened, you know? So if you've had one that you're hanging on to for a while, C.C. Winans has some good advice. It's don't wish for it. Don't just hope it happens. You gotta believe for it.

Z88.3. Maybe you've been having some things that are really weighing you down. Jamie McDonald battled that for a long time, and then, well, she left it in the river.

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0: 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They say Mother's Day is the second favorite holiday, but for a lot of folks, it comes with a bunch of baggage. I'm Julie West, and for all of the biological moms, the adoptive moms, the foster moms, the spiritual moms, and the still praying to be moms, we see you. We love you. Happy Mother's Day.
1: Some of you hearing my words today are living like slaves. Hi, I'm Chuck Swindoll. 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You don't have to live under sin's threatening domination. You don't have to say yes. 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Now you can. You are free.
0: Your Mother's Day high is going to be in the low 90s. A reasonably good chance of rain, better than 50%. And then for tonight, low in the mid-70s. Going to cool down a little bit tomorrow. The high will be in the upper 80s. And again, another pretty reasonable chance of rain.
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Z88.3, if you could use a couple minutes to sort of catch your breath and regroup, maybe this song will help. 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

0: Hi, I'm Tracy Leek from Z88.3. You might feel like you have the weight of the world on your shoulders. It can be overwhelming for us. Kids can feel a lot of pressure too.
1: Hi, my name is

Jesus said, "Let the little children come to me and do not hinder them, for the kingdom of heaven belongs to such as these." Your Z is safe for the little ears. It's also a place where children can hear that Jesus Christ is our Lord and Savior. He is the same yesterday, today, and forever.

88.3. Thank you for listening. I'm Julie West, and you know, Mother's Day is a time that a lot of us can feel like we're missing someone deep inside and maybe a little bit forgotten. So isn't it good to know Tarn Wells is right, that with Jesus, we're always known.

Z88.3. At some point in life, almost all of us have been in that place where it feels like we've got more on our plate than we can say grace over. Hi, I'm Julie, and well, since that's true, don't you love knowing that we can call on the mighty name of Jesus? Hope Darst and Josh Baldwin with that now.

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0: 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Thanks for listening. Mother's Day has arrived, and thank the Lord we are in a world of same-day deliveries, because some of us are not necessarily early birds when it comes to presents. And that said, yes, there's lots of stuff to order online. I found a few things that you just might want to scroll right past. Number one on that list is a moon ring that, when you open up the case, the ring farts at you. Some families might think that's hilarious. For others, a hard no. Here's another one you might want to pass on. It's a book that is titled "There Are Even Worse Moms Than You." Yeah, I might skip that one. And then finally, hilarious, so maybe, it's a scented candle with "Mom's Last Nerve" written on it. So I guess depends on your household. Regardless, have a great Mother's Day.
1: Hi, this is Pastor Joel Hunter with an assurance. Messy lives can be holy too. I once watched a special about those who had chosen a monastic life. They were holy and disciplined, rising at 3:30 a.m. for prayer. But I thought of other holy people, moms. Sometimes you get up at 3 a.m. to be with a sick child. You'd like to smell like incense, but dirty diapers are your lot. Instead of a clean white prayer robe, you have jeans stained with peanut butter and jelly. And you may be on your knees at midnight because your teenage daughter isn't home yet. Bless you. Bless you for not leaving your family to go to an abbey. Because what you do is just as holy. It's just a little more messy. Mark 10:45 says that Jesus, and by implication his followers, didn't come to be served, but to serve. Let's practice messy holiness. Let's go help somebody.
0: Your Mother's Day high is going to be right around 90 degrees. There's a better than 50% chance of seeing some rain, maybe even some storms. Low tonight in the mid-70s. For your Monday, expect a high just shy of 90. Another low tomorrow night near 70. And again, a reasonable chance of seeing some rain, maybe even a few thunderstorms.
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88.3. I'm Julie, and if you want some worship and you need something to help keep you moving, Chris Tomlin has you covered. It's How Good It Is.

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0: 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You know, in an age when it seems like estrangements are just exploding all over the place, it's real easy for Mother's Day, of all things, to feel sort of lonely. Hi, I'm Julie, and if you are missing someone today, for whatever reason, know that you are loved, and you're not alone.
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0: Today you can expect a high near 90. There is a better than 50% chance that you could see some scattered rain, maybe a thunderstorm. Tonight, low in the mid-70s. Your Monday's going to be just a tiny bit cooler, in the upper 80s. Another really good chance, or at least a solid chance, of seeing some more scattered rain tomorrow.
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0: Hi, I'm Tracy Leek from Z88.3. You might feel like you have the weight of the world on your shoulders. It can be overwhelming for us. 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
1: Hi, my name

Jesus said, "Let the little children come to me and do not hinder them, for the kingdom of heaven belongs to such as these." Your Z is safe for the little ears. It's also a place where children can hear that Jesus Christ is our Lord and Savior. He is the same yesterday, today, and forever.

Z88.3. Well, if you graduated from a Christian high school, especially in the 90s, there's a really solid chance that somebody sang this next song at your graduation. That said, King and Country took Michael W. Smith's song and made it new. It's Place in This World.

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Z88.3. You know, there's some songs that feel sort of like a prayer and a worship service all rolled up into one. A little bit of sermon thrown in there. Elevation Worship. Nailed that vibe with this one. It's Trust in God.

Z88.3. If you're feeling less than perfect today, Crowder can help you come to terms with that. Hopefully with this song, it's Still.

0: Z88.3. And you know, it's crazy how quickly and easily the algorithms in our phone can change what we see. Hi, I'm Julie West. And, you know, this week my feed has been filled with all sorts of quirky Mother's Day presents. I get that. But there's one thing that keeps showing up that I may actually end up getting from my kids. It's a candle that's label says, instead of grandkids, may I interest you in a candle? Oh my goodness, apparently it's been listening.
1: Could you use a little more direction in your life? I'm Tyler McKenzie from Z88.3 Mornings, and recently my family went camping. Now, I didn't grow up as a camper, but if you've ever gone camping, you know there's certain things you absolutely have to have with you. The bug spray, a flashlight, because when it gets dark, it is dark. My kids were playing in this open field area where there were rocks, and I was trying to get to them, but it was pitch black outside. I called out to them, and as I listened to their voice, I used the flashlight to get me to where I needed to be and maneuver around the rocks. I can't imagine not having the light. Psalm 119:105 says, God's word is a lamp to your feet and a light to your path. When we call out to him, he's answering back. When we get into the Bible, get into the word, and learn more about him, hear from him, he will literally light the path to where we need to go. If you're feeling stuck, let's start there. God's word is a lamp to your feet and a light to your path. Let him shine his light in the darkness.
0: Today you can expect a high in the lower 90s, a better than 50% chance of seeing some scattered rain, maybe a pop-up thunderstorm. For your Monday, expect a high just shy of 90, another reasonably good chance of seeing some rain, and a low tomorrow night near 71.
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Zach Williams and Ben Fuller. 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

0: Just for today, we won't give you the side eye when you keep gasping in the car passenger seat. 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

Z88.3. Maybe you've been praying to see God do big things in your life, answer big requests. Well, then you can probably relate to this one from Taryn Wells and Jen Johnson. It's Famous For.

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I need a peace that only heaven

Z88.3. Hope things are going well for you this morning. I'm Julie West, and well, it's time for a good one from Micah Tyler. Even then. On the night.

Z88.3. Hope you're having a wonderful day. Good morning. I'm Julie West. And, well, if it has been a little bit challenging, if you've got more that you're dealing with than you can handle, you might want to lean into this one. It's the mighty name of Jesus.

0: 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Good morning and thank you for listening. I'm Julie, and if you've never been the girl that they said Happy Mother's Day to, but you've always wanted to be, in faith in Jesus, Happy Mother's Day.
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0: Today you can expect a high in the lower 90s, a better than 50% chance of seeing some rain, maybe even a thunderstorm. Tonight, a low in the mid-70s. And then for your Monday, look for a high in the upper 80s. And again, a reasonably good chance of some rain tomorrow, with a low tomorrow night near 70.
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0: Hi, I'm Tracy Leek from Z88.3. You might feel like you have the weight of the world on your shoulders. It can be overwhelming for us. Kids can feel a lot of pressure too.
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Children come to me and do not hinder them, for the kingdom of heaven belongs to such as these. Your Z is safe for the little ears. It's also a place where children can hear that Jesus Christ is our Lord and Savior. He is the same yesterday, today, and forever.

88.3. Good morning. I'm Julie. And in case you've ever felt stuck in that place where you feel like you keep messing up again and again and again, here's some inspiration from the afters. It's You Never Gave Up on Me. I've been

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Z88.3, welcome. I'm Julie West, and if you could use, a jolt of musical energy, here's John Riddick with I Believe It.

Z88.3, here's one that could make you as happy as the smell of jasmine in springtime. It's Toby Mac, Heaven on My Mind.

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0: 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Okay, it's Mother's Day, and churches have all sorts of different traditions. I'm Julie West, and well, just in case you get there and they have some little giveaway and you wonder, hey, is that for me? Do I count? Yes, you do.
1: Those of us who believe the Bible love to attach a date to our salvation. I'm good with that. But the date is almost irrelevant. One time a Christian guy was asked when he was saved, and he smiled and said, a little over 2,000 years ago. You know, he was right. Long before you were born, God knew your name. And that was long before you knew his name. Not only that, he loved you and sent his son to die on a cross for you. And you thought it was all you. Don't thank me. I was glad to help. I'm Steve Brown. You think about that. Share what you just heard with a friend. Go to youthinkaboutthat.com.
0: Today you can expect a high in the lower 90s. A fairly good chance that you could see some scattered rain on your Mother's Day, maybe even a thunderstorm. Tonight, low in the mid-70s. And then tomorrow, the high will be near 89 with another fairly solid chance of seeing some rain, and a low tomorrow night near 71.
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0: Hi, I'm Tracy Leak from Z88.3. You might feel like you have the weight of the world on your shoulders. It can be overwhelming for us. Kids can feel a lot of pressure too.
1: Hi, my

Jesus said, "Let the little children come to me and do not hinder them, for the kingdom of heaven belongs to such as these." Your Z is safe for the little ears. It's also a place where children can hear that Jesus Christ is our Lord and Savior. He is the same yesterday, today, and forever.

Z88.3. Good morning, I'm Julie, and this next song might make you want to clap along, and well, if you're driving, still try to keep one hand on the wheel. It's Kane with Rise Up.

Z88.3. Hope your Mother's Day is getting off to a great start. I'm Julie West, and it's just about time for me to say see you later. But as always, please, until next time, take good care of yourself. You've got a big day ahead, and it needs you.

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Good Sunday morning. It's 7:10. I'm Dan. It's Mother's Day. Whether you're a celebrating mom, remembering mom, or you are the mom, we hope you have a wonderful day.

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Good morning. I'm Dan. About an hour from now, a chance to win Congo River golf passes for you and your family. Birthdays coming up at 825 this morning.

0: Z88.3. Good morning. I'm Dan. What are your plans later today? Is celebrating mom? Well, just to give you a heads up, we could see some strong to severe thunderstorms by the afternoon. So if you're planning on anything outside today, probably best to get those plans in the early half of the day. So, you know, take mom to church this morning, then run home, change, enjoy the outside, then plan some inside activities for the afternoon. We'll check that forecast in a minute. Have a lovely Sunday.
1: Hi, this is Pastor Joel Hunter with an assurance. Messy lives can be holy too. I once watched a special about those who had chosen a monastic life. They were holy and disciplined, rising at 3:30 a.m. for prayer. But I thought of other holy people, moms. Sometimes you get up at 3 a.m. to be with a sick child. You'd like to smell like incense, but dirty diapers are your lot. Instead of a clean white prayer robe, you have jeans stained with peanut butter and jelly. And you may be on your knees at midnight because your teenage daughter isn't home yet. Bless you. Bless you for not leaving your family to go to an abbey. Because what you do is just as holy. It's just a little more messy. Mark 10:45 says that Jesus, and by implication his followers, didn't come to be served, but to serve. Let's practice messy holiness. Let's go help somebody.
0: 7:30, stress saver traffic. Starting to see some stuff. I-4 eastbound, there's a crash approaching State Road 33. That's Lakeland area, mile marker 37. It's blocking the left lane. No delays in the westbound direction. We do have a crash on the 417 southbound approaching International Drive, your right shoulder block there. Crash at in Orlando northbound John Young Parkway at Lynx Lane. All lanes are shut down right now northbound John Young. Orange Blossom Trail is a good way to get around that. That's Z88.3, stress saver traffic. Lots of clouds in the forecast today. Going to get up to 90 for a high. The showers and thunderstorms will be coming our way, probably starting around 1 o'clock in parts of our Z-Land area. Then tonight, mostly cloudy, overnight low 75, an even rainier day tomorrow with a 70% chance of rain. In fact, we're not even going to hit 90 degrees on Monday. 73 in Melbourne, 72 Daytona Beach, Ocala and Orlando, 75.
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1: Z88.3, 759. Good morning. I'm Dan. If you hadn't heard, the Lake Eola swans are going to be relocated soon. You might remember there was an outbreak of avian flu not too long back, and a lot of the birds were lost. Well, that resulted in a little closer attention to what's happening at the lake. Inspections determined the lake is no longer a safe place for the swans to live. So the remaining swans will be relocated to zoos and farms to live out their lives. People are having mixed emotions on this one. The swans have been a part of Lake Eola for about 100 years now. But we will still have the swan boats. Those aren't going anywhere.
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1: 801, check and stress saver traffic. Two big music festivals in our area causing delays, lots of traffic. One in Daytona Beach near the International Speedway. The other one at Camping World Stadium. Just expect lots of traffic, road closures, that kind of thing. I-4 eastbound looking at a crash approaching State Road 33, Lakeland area at mile marker 37. You've got a left lane blocked. Westbound I-4 moving along just fine. Look out for a crash on southbound State Road 417 approaching International Drive. You've got a right shoulder blocked and debris in the road on the 429 northbound, just past Winter Garden Vineland Road. That's blocking the left lane. That's Z88.3, stress saver traffic. Lots of clouds in our forecast today. We'll get up to 90 degrees, 50% chance of showers and thunderstorms. Some of those could be strong to severe. Most of that severe activity happening in the northern parts of Z-Land, but we could see some showers, thunderstorms. It could be strong along the coast of Volusia and Brevard as well. And tonight, mostly cloudy. We'll drop to 75 for a low. Cloudy tomorrow, 70% chance of rain with a high of only 88. 75 in Melbourne, 74 Daytona Beach, Ocala and Orlando, 76.
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0: on the sixth day, God wanted someone with strength for the fight and tenderness for that same fight. 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

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I'm Dan. 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

0: Hi, I'm Tracy Leek from Z88.3. You might feel like you have the weight of the world on your shoulders. It can be overwhelming for us. Kids can feel a lot of pressure too.
1: Hi, my name

Jesus said, "Let the little children come to me and do not hinder them, for the kingdom of heaven belongs to such as these." Your Z is safe for the little ears. It's also a place where children can hear that Jesus Christ is our Lord and Savior. He is the same yesterday, today, and forever.

Z88.3, it's 818. Coming up in just a few, chance to win those Congo River golf passes. We'll do birthdays. Two songs from right now. First song, Brandon Lake, Gratitude.

0: Z88.3, it's 827. Good morning, I'm Dan. Today is Sunday, May 10th, and we're celebrating birthdays. Clotai turned 64 today. Happy 43rd to Bryant. Christian is 28. Shelby, 24. Whitney, happy 37th. Dane is turning 60 today. Eric is 41. Tim, 54. Hannah, celebrating birthday number 29. Jose, 72 today. And Samuel turns 39. And a happy birthday to Ashley, age 33. Susan is double that at 66. Happy birthday from Congo River Golf, Orlando. You got your chance to win a family four-pack of tickets for caller 12 at 407-988-0883. That's caller number 12 will be the winner, 407-988-0883.
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0: A28, time for a look at Stress Saver traffic. We'll start with I-4 eastbound. No major problems. Westbound looking pretty good, too. State Road 417, we're seeing delays due to a crash approaching International Drive. We've got a right shoulder blocked. That's your Z88.3 Stress Saver traffic. Cloudy skies today. We'll get up to 90 for a high. Then tonight, partly cloudy. Overnight low, 75. Tomorrow, 70% chance of rain. Remember, today we could have some strong to severe storms late in the afternoon for parts of our Z-Land area. 75 in Melbourne, 74 Daytona Beach, Ocala, and Orlando, 76.
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0: Z88.3, it's 8:57. Good morning, I'm Dan. Okay, did Mom get breakfast in bed today? It's always fun when the kids take over the kitchen to make some of Mom's favorites, maybe an omelet or a stack of pancakes. Under the supervision of a bigger kid, Dad. I can see that look on Mom's face now as you bring that breakfast into the room. You know, half overwhelmed with happiness, half longing for another half hour of sleep. But nothing sweeter than the family helping Mom get her Mother's Day off to a great start. Just a reminder to Dad and the kids, it's not just making the breakfast. It's also cleaning up. By the time Mom wakes up and makes her way to the kitchen, every countertop, every surface of all the appliances, even the floor, needs to be spotless. Happy Mother's Day, Mom.
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0: 8:59, stress saver traffic. I-4 looking good in both directions. Have a crash on the 417 southbound approaching International Drive, a right shoulder block there. Otherwise, all is well. That is your Z88.3 stress saver traffic. Going to be kind of cloudy today. Showers and thunderstorms likely this afternoon. In fact, some of those could be strong to severe. We'll be here with weather warnings first to help you keep your family safe. Today's high 90, overnight low tonight 75. And then cloudy tomorrow, rain chances even higher for you Monday, 70% chance, high temperatures only 88. 77 degrees in Melbourne, 76 in Daytona Beach, Ocala 77, 80 in Orlando.
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0: Gary, it's 9:29. Good morning. I'm Dan. Hurricane season is just 22 days away. And granted, June 1st is just a date. You know, based on history, that's about the time of year where we start to see tropical development happening. But we've already seen a couple of tropical waves move off the coast of Africa. They didn't develop into anything. But let's get prepared because we know hurricane season is going to get here no matter what we do. We've got you covered at zradio.com. The whole hurricane preparedness page is set up for you. There are even things on there that you can buy tax-free. Great list for your purchasing. And, you know, even though El Nino, you've been hearing all about that, that's the weather pattern that tends to make hurricane season a little less active. That's going to be happening again this year, but it only takes one hurricane. So we're going to prepare as if there was no such thing as El Nino.
1: Some of you hearing my words today are living like slaves. Hi, I'm Chuck Swindoll. You know, that fact grieves me. Do you realize, my brother, my sister in Christ, that you are free? That means you're released from the shackles of sin as your master. You no longer have to serve the devil as you once did. Now, admittedly, you and I still carry around the shadow of our past nature, but its mastery over us is nullified. You don't have to live under sin's threatening domination. You don't have to say yes. Before you came to Christ, you couldn't help it. Now you can. You are free.
0: 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Big music festivals happening in Central Florida. One at Daytona International Speedway. Road closures. Lots of traffic in that area. Another at Camping World Stadium. That's going to also be causing delays in the downtown Orlando area. Just be aware. I-4 eastbound right now. Osceola Parkway to 535. 15-minute backup. Heading westbound. Things looking good. On the 417 southbound, watch out. Approaching International Drive, a crash there is blocking your right shoulder. That's your Z88.3 Stress Saver Traffic. Considerable clouds today. We do have a chance of showers and thunderstorms. Some of those could, as we get into the afternoon, be strong or severe. Keep it here for weather warnings first to help you keep your family safe as we head through the afternoon. High today around 90. Cloudy tonight. Overnight low 75. Tomorrow, clouds stick around all day. 70% chance of rain. A high of only 88. 77 degrees in Melbourne. 76 in Daytona Beach. Ocala, 77. 80 in Orlando.
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Next, rocket launch is coming up on Tuesday. It seems like it's been quiet along the Space Coast. 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

somewhere with my soul. 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

Z88.3 at 9:55. We'll be watching radar later this afternoon. Possibility of strong to severe thunderstorms in Central Florida. We'll keep you posted. Weather warnings first to help you keep your family safe.

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1: 9:59. I'm Dan on Mother's Day. National Nurses Week continues, shining a spotlight on the incredible impact nurses have in our lives and in the healthcare system. This is one of those weeks that doesn't track a Monday through Friday. It spans part of two different weeks and a weekend. It starts on May 6th every year, which happened to be Wednesday this year. That's Florence Nightingale's birthday, known as the founder of modern medicine. Shout out to our Central Florida nurses, often the first to greet us in times of need and the ones who stay by our side through recovery. 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If a nurse has made a difference in your life, this is a great time to show your appreciation. 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
1: 10:01, stress saver traffic on the ZI-4 eastbound, 15-minute backup, Osceola Parkway to 535. No crash or anything, just a lot of traffic. Heading westbound, I-4 looks good. We do have delays on the 417 southbound. A crash as you approach International Drive, blocking your right shoulder. That's Z88.3, stress saver traffic. Clouds in our forecast today, 50% chance of rain. Some of those showers and thunderstorms could become strong, even possibly severe. We'll be here with weather warnings first to help you keep your family safe today. High today right around 90, cloudy tonight, 75 for a low. Tomorrow, a little cooler because we're going to have even more rain. 70% chance of rain tomorrow with a high of 88. 82 in Melbourne, 79 in Daytona Beach, Ocala 80, 81 degrees in Orlando.
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0: Hi, I'm Tracy Leak from Z88.3. You might feel like you have the weight of the world on your shoulders. It can be overwhelming for us. Kids can feel a lot of pressure too.
1: Hi, my

Jesus said, "Let the little children come to me and do not hinder them, for the kingdom of heaven belongs to such as these." Your Z is safe for the little ears. It's also a place where children can hear that Jesus Christ is our Lord and Savior. He is the same yesterday, today, and forever.

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Still time to catch a church service this morning. 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

0: Z88.3, it's 10:30. I'm Dan. Good Sunday morning to you. Happy Mother's Day. A big weekend for college graduations here in Central Florida. Caps and gowns spotted all over Rollins College on Friday. UCF graduating more than 10,000 students this weekend. And an interesting stat, a survey shows that 84% of college graduates are feeling optimistic about their future. That's a good sign of things to come. And of course, the words from Jeremiah 29:11 come to mind. For I know the plans I have for you, declares the Lord. Plans to prosper you and not to harm you. Plans to give you hope and a future. Congratulations to our graduates in Central Florida, and hats off to the future.
1: Hi, this is Pastor Joel Hunter with an assurance. Messy lives can be holy too. I once watched a special about those who had chosen a monastic life. They were holy and disciplined, rising at 3:30 a.m. for prayer. But I thought of other holy people, moms. Sometimes you get up at 3 a.m. to be with a sick child. You'd like to smell like incense, but dirty diapers are your lot. Instead of a clean white prayer robe, you have jeans stained with peanut butter and jelly. And you may be on your knees at midnight because your teenage daughter isn't home yet. Bless you. Bless you for not leaving your family to go to an abbey. Because what you do is just as holy. It's just a little more messy. Mark 10:45 says that Jesus, and by implication his followers, didn't come to be served, but to serve. Let's practice messy holiness. Let's go help somebody.
0: 10:32, stress saver traffic, I-4 eastbound, seeing delays from Osceola Parkway to 535, 14-minute backup there. Westbound I-4, Central Florida Parkway to 535, that's another 8 minutes. Music festivals causing traffic in a couple of spots in Central Florida. Daytona International Speedway, that area is going to be crowded with lots of traffic, lots of people, and road closures. Same with Camping World Stadium, downtown Orlando. Just be aware if you're driving through those areas. And a crash on the 417 southbound approaching International Drive. You got a right shoulder block there. That's Z88.3, stress saver traffic. Cloudy skies as we head through the afternoon. Showers and thunderstorms likely. In fact, some of those could be strong to severe. We'll keep an eye on things. High today around 90. Rain chance 50% today. Tomorrow that increases to 70%. We'll have a low tonight of 75. Tomorrow's high back up to only 88. 82 in Melbourne, 79 Daytona Beach, Ocala 80, 81 degrees in Orlando.
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0: 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It is 10:57. I'm Dan. Our city got some good news this week. The Olympic qualifiers will make a stop in Orlando in 2028. The International Olympic Committee selected our city to host qualifying games from June 8th through 11th of that year. The sports include beach volleyball, climbing, flag football, skateboarding, and BMX freestyle. The actual 2028 Olympics will be held in Los Angeles starting July 14th of 2028. Those qualifiers I mentioned will be held at Camping World Stadium, and that stadium is about to undergo a $400 million renovation to make way for the Jacksonville Jaguars playing their season in 2027. A lot of exciting stuff coming our way in downtown Orlando in the coming years.
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0: 10:59, Stress Saver Traffic, I-4 eastbound, 14-minute backup from Osceola Parkway to 535. Heading westbound, seeing delays from Central Florida Parkway on-ramp to 535. If you're driving on the 528 eastbound, look out for delays approaching Industry Road. And on the 417 southbound, we have a crash approaching International Drive. Block in the right shoulder. That's Z88.3, Stress Saver Traffic. Considerable clouds in the forecast today. Have a shower and thunderstorm possibility this afternoon. Even some strong to severe storms at about 50% today. We'll have a high of 90, overnight low 75. Tomorrow, high temperature only 80. 80, even a higher chance of rain tomorrow at 70%. 84 in Melbourne and Daytona Beach. Ocala, 85. 86 degrees in Orlando.
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Good morning. It's 11:07. I am Dan. 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

0: Hi, I'm Tracy Leak from Z88.3. You might feel like you have the weight of the world on your shoulders. It can be overwhelming for us. Kids can feel a lot of pressure too.
1: Hi, my name is

said, "Let the little children come to me and do not hinder them, for the kingdom of heaven belongs to such as these." Your Z is safe for the little ears. It's also a place where children can

0: Z88.3. It's 11:22. This Z artist is coming to town next Saturday. Her show, though, is sold out. Megan Woods, I Believe You.
1: I'd be lying if I said that I'm okay.

0: Z88.3. It's 11:29. That's Dolores Story. I'm Dan. Well, the school year is winding down soon. Just a few weeks left. High school graduations will be here shortly. And it's kind of an emotional time for parents, especially if your kids are seniors this year, because, well, some big changes are coming. You get, you know, to the end of 12th grade, and for the first time, the kids are thinking about their lives, their future. Whether it's heading off to college or going to trade school, getting a full-time job, basically starting their own life. And it's tough for parents to get their heads around that. Moms, you know, being today is Mother's Day. If you have older teenagers, you might be feeling a little melancholy today. But remember, no matter what they do, where they go, how much you feel like you're losing your grip, no matter how tight you're trying to hold on to them, you're still their mom. Give the kids a big hug today and have a happy Mother's Day.
1: Those of us who believe the Bible love to attach a date to our salvation. I'm good with that. But the date is almost irrelevant. One time a Christian guy was asked when he was saved, and he smiled and said, a little over 2,000 years ago. You know, he was right. Long before you were born, God knew your name. And that was long before you knew his name. Not only that, he loved you and sent his son to die on a cross for you. And you thought it was all you. Don't thank me. I was glad to help. I'm Steve Brown. You think about that. Share what you just heard with a friend. Go to youthinkaboutthat.com.
0: 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Checking your stress saver traffic. Music festivals happening today in Central Florida, one in Daytona near the International Speedway. Attendance, about 235,000 people expected. That means lots of traffic, road closures, and backups on the road. Same around Camping World Stadium, another music festival there, drawing lots of people with more heavy delays. Seeing problems on I-4 eastbound emergency vehicles approaching State Road 417 Celebration. You got the on-ramp left lane blocked. Also, 11-minute delay, County Road 532 to State Road 417. And from Osceola Parkway to 535, another 14-minute backup. Westbound I-4, Central Florida Parkway on-ramp to 535. You'll tap your brakes for about 8 minutes. And I-95 northbound, slow US 92 Daytona to LPGA Boulevard. That's your Z88.3 Stress Saver Traffic. Clouds in our forecast for the most part this afternoon. Rain chance about 50%. Possibility of some strong to severe storms later on today. Keep it here for weather warnings first to help you keep your family safe. We'll get to 90, then tonight 75 for an overnight low. Tomorrow, high temperature only 88, a bigger chance of rain for Monday. 84 in Melbourne and Daytona Beach. 85 degrees in Ocala, 86 in Orlando.
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Starting to see some showers on radar in parts of Marion and Alachua County. Expecting a lot more as we head through the afternoon.

0: Z88.3. It's 11:58. I'm Dan. Well, I have a tendency to forget things, even though I plan sometimes. We had planned to leave food out yesterday by the mailbox for the letter carriers to pick up for the annual Stamp Out Hunger food drive. Forgot. Have the bag sitting in my kitchen still. Maybe you had the same mistake. Forgot to leave the non-perishable food items by the mailbox yesterday. Good thing is there's so many organizations that can use what you have. Maybe your church has a food pantry. You can donate it there. Or Second Harvest Food Bank in Central Florida. It's a thought that counts and still time to make those donations in other places in our community.
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0: It's 11:59, stress saver traffic on the Z, I-4 eastbound, looking at delays, about 11 minutes, County Road 532 to State Road 417, Celebration Area, Osceola Parkway to 535, another 14, and County Road 46A to the St. Johns River Bridge, looking at about a 15-minute backup. Driving westbound, Turnpike to Kirkman Road, a 5-minute delay. Central Florida Parkway on-ramp to 535, you can add about 8. I-95 northbound, slow just past US 92, Daytona to LPGA Boulevard. And if you're traveling the Turnpike southbound, expect delays at Colonial Drive. That's your Z88.3 Stress Saver Traffic. Clouds in our forecast this afternoon. High temperature around 90. Checking our Z-Land Doppler radar right now. Starting to see a few showers pop up in northern Marion County. We'll be watching for the possibility of strong to severe storms as we head through the afternoon. Tonight's low 75. Tomorrow, we only reach 88 for a high. Rain chances are much higher tomorrow at 70%. 88 degrees in Melbourne, 86 in Daytona Beach, Ocala, 88, 88 in Orlando.
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0: There aren't enough words. So we'll just say these three. Happy Mother's Day to you from we. See what we did there? 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

0: Z88.3 1227. I am Dan. So why are we having all these chances of rain every day, severe storms in Central Florida? Well, every year we get to a point where cold fronts in the wintertime stop coming through Central Florida. Spring gets here, and then eventually those cold fronts can't make it all the way south of Central Florida. But also this time of year, some late season cold fronts will try to push their way through Florida, and they get stuck. And that's exactly what's going on right now. We have a cold front stuck right along the Florida-Georgia border. It's not moving south or north. It's stationary. And that's giving the energy that we need for that moisture to fire up these late afternoon storms here in Central Florida. Got more of those expected as we go through the day today. Hopefully, by the time we get to midweek, this front will either fizzle out or finally go somewhere besides where it is right now. That should lessen our rain chances. But for now, going to keep those storms in the forecast. And as you know, eventually, when we get to summertime, we have those every day as the sea breezes collide. But we're not quite there yet.
1: Could you use a little more direction in your life? I'm Tyler McKenzie from Z88.3 Mornings, and recently my family went camping. Now, I didn't grow up as a camper, but if you've ever gone camping, you know there's certain things you absolutely have to have with you. The bug spray, a flashlight, because when it gets dark, it is dark. My kids were playing in this open field area where there were rocks, and I was trying to get to them, but it was pitch black outside. I called out to them, and as I listened to their voice, I used the flashlight to get me to where I needed to be and maneuver around the rocks. I can't imagine not having the light. Psalm 119:105 says, God's word is a lamp to your feet and a light to your path. When we call out to him, he's answering back. When we get into the Bible, get into the word, and learn more about him, hear from him, he will literally light the path to where we need to go. If you're feeling stuck, let's start there. God's word is a lamp to your feet and a light to your path. Let him shine his light in the darkness.
0: 1229, checking stress saver traffic on the Z. We'll start with I-4 eastbound. 11-minute backup, County Road 532 to State Road 417. Osceola Parkway to 535. It's another 14-minute backup. And near Sanford, County Road 46A to the St. Johns River Bridge, 15-minute delay. Westbound I-4, Turnpike to Kirkman. That's about a 5-minute backup. Central Florida Parkway on-ramp to 535, another 8. And I-95 northbound, that stretch from US 92 Daytona to LPGA Boulevard. Lots of traffic. Crash on I-75 southbound approaching State Road 318. Irvine, Orange Lake. You've got a right shoulder block there. That's Z88.3 Stress Saver Traffic. Showers and thunderstorms likely as we head through the afternoon. Our Z-Land Doppler radar showing some activity already in Marion County east of Citra. A line of showers stretching across to northern Flagler County. And Pearson area, you're getting a shower right now. We expect a lot more by the afternoon. We'll have a high today of 90, overnight low tonight 75. Tomorrow, rain chance 70%. 88 degrees in Melbourne, 86 in Daytona Beach, Ocala and Orlando, 88.
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3: I was wrecked by mercy the day I understood. 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

0: Hi, I'm Tracy Leek from Z88.3. You might feel like you have the weight of the world on your shoulders. It can be overwhelming for us. 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

0: better.
1: Jesus said, "Let the little children come to me and do not hinder them, for the kingdom of heaven belongs to such as these." 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It's also a place where children can hear that Jesus Christ is our Lord and Savior. He is the same yesterday, today, and forever.

Z88.3, starting to see some thunderstorms and showers pop up in northern Marion County. Could see some wind gusts up to 40 miles an hour in that area. Just be aware.

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0: 58. Hope you're having a good Sunday. I'm Dan. Hurricane season will be here before you know it. In fact, we're less than 22 days away from the kickoff of this year's season. Always starts on June 1st every year. 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
0: 1 o'clock, stress saver traffic on the Z, I-4 eastbound, 11-minute delay, County Road 532 to State Road 417, slow from Osceola Parkway to 535, 14-minute backup, and about a 15-minute delay from County Road 46A to the St. John's River Bridge. Have an eastbound express lane issue right now. Eastbound I-4 express lane approaching Grand National Drive. A crash there is blocking the off-ramp at that exit. Also seeing delays westbound, a crash at Polk Parkway. Near Lakeland, we have left lane blocked there. And if you're traveling between the Turnpike and Kirkman, expect delays. Same from Central Florida Parkway on ramp to 535. That's Z88.3, stress saver traffic. Lots of clouds expected this afternoon. We'll get up to about 90 degrees for a high. Rain chance at 50%. Some of those showers and storms could be strong. Maybe even some possibility of some severe weather as we head to the afternoon. Z-Land Doppler radar right now showing some activity northeastern Marion County and southern Flagler County right along the Volusia line. You got a fairly heavy shower coming down right now. We'll keep an eye on things this afternoon and have weather warnings first to help you keep your family safe. Current temp, 91 degrees in Melbourne, 86 in Daytona Beach, Ocala, 89. It's 90 in Orlando. Have a great day. I'll talk to you again tomorrow at 10 o'clock. Elise is coming up next.
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0: Z88.3. It's 128. My name is Elise. Thank you for having the Z along today on your Mother's Day. Appreciate you tuning in. For me, countdown to summer break. It's like I'm full speed ahead. And with summertime, for some comes Vacation Bible School. 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
1: Steve was his youth pastor, and he came to Christ. He was in a very troubled home, and he just became our son. 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So it was a very short season. 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I just got back visiting them, and I'm watching him raise his family in truth. Finding a good fellowship for his kids to go to church, raising them in the nurture and admonition of the Lord. It was a very short season, but it was genuine and it was purposeful.
2: More encouraging stories from Rhonda Stoppie about being a wise parent at FamilyMinute.org.
0: Z88.3, Stress Saver Traffic. Things look good. I-4 eastbound, just a little slow. County Road 532 to the 417 Celebration. And it is slow. Osceola Parkway to Sand Lake Road. An extra 22 minutes to get you through there. 46A to the St. John's River Bridge. An extra 15. I-4 westbound looking good, as well as the express lanes. On I-75 southbound, there is an accident at State Road 318, Irvine Orange Lake. The left shoulder there is blocked. And that's your Z88.3 Stress Saver Traffic. Some clouds today and chances for a shower or possibly a thunderstorm. Very warm highs, right around 90 degrees. Mostly cloudy tonight as well with a low of 75. And the clouds will continue on Monday, as well as that chance of rain does pick up. Monday's high should reach 89. It is currently 91 in Melbourne, 88 in Daytona Beach, Ocala, 89. It's 90 in Orlando.
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0: 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Good afternoon. It's 2 minutes past 2 o'clock. My name is Elise. Thank you for being here. A Weekend to Remember by Family Life is coming up next month. 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
0: Z88.3, Stress Saver Traffic. On I-4 eastbound, it's a little slow. County Road 532 to the 417 Celebration. Osceola Parkway to Sand Lake Road, an extra 24 minutes. And County Road 46A to the St. John's River Bridge, 22 minutes through there. On I-4 westbound, things are moving along nicely. Central Florida Parkway on-ramp to the 535 may take you an extra 10 minutes. And that's your Z88.3 Stress Saver Traffic. Cloudy skies with chances for rain. High today, so humid. Topping out right around 90. Mostly cloudy tonight, too. 75 is your overnight low. We're going to head into Monday with cloudy skies as well and a 70% chance of rain. High temperature right around 89. It's currently 92 in Melbourne, 87 in Daytona Beach. It's 81 in Ocala and Orlando, 91.
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Such a fantastic collaboration between Phil Wickham and Crowder that was. Casting Crowns now, here's Only Jesus. It's 2:12. Good afternoon.

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0: 88.3 at 2:30. My name is Elise, and I wish you a happy Mother's Day. I want to share what happened on my Mother's Day this morning. We had a really nice morning. I got a beautiful flowers card, a handmade card. It had a little pop-up handmade card. Very impressive. So as I was just spending some time on my phone wishing some family and friends her moms, you know, happy Mother's Day. I felt really silly. I did everybody individually, and I'm really glad. One friend sent me a message back, and she's laughing, and she has emoji of an American flag and a flag from England. She lives in England. I did not realize I wished her a happy Mother's Day, and they celebrate that in March. And when she was laughing, I was like, oh my gosh, what did I just do? I had to Google it. Mother's Day in the UK is different because it's rooted in the 16th century tradition of Mothering Sunday. They celebrate on the fourth Sunday of Lent. And ours is different. We're a fixed date here in the States. It's a modern 20th century American holiday. And I think I will never forget that again. Happy Mother's Day.
1: Making a lasting impact with your life might be simpler than you think. 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Hi, I'm Mark Gothier with Crew and Making Your Life Count. 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And before he left, he gave a clear calling in Matthew chapter 28, verse 19. 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
0: Z88.3 Stress Saver Traffic. On I-4 eastbound, it is slow. Osceola Parkway to Sand Lake Road by 24 minutes. And 46A to the St. John's River Bridge will take you an extra 22 minutes. I-4 westbound looking good, just a little slow. Central Florida Parkway on ramp to the 535. About 10 extra minutes there. On I-75, so actually in Orange County on westbound Plant Street, there is an accident. Westbound Plant Street, Silver Star Road, Princeton Street, approaching Pine Hills Road. That accident has the right lane blocked. That's your Z88.3 Stress Saver Traffic. Overcast with some showers around town. High today should reach 90 degrees. Mostly cloudy tonight as well with an overnight low of 75. For your Monday, pattern is going to continue with chances for showers and thunderstorms late morning, also late afternoon and towards sunset. It's currently 92 in Melbourne, Daytona Beach, 87. It's 83 in Ocala and 91 in Orlando.
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1: 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You might feel like you have the weight of the world on your shoulders. It can be overwhelming for us. 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

Jesus said, "Let the little children come to me and do not hinder them, for the kingdom of heaven belongs to such as these." Your Z is safe for the little ears. It's also a place where children can hear that Jesus Christ is our Lord and Savior. He is the same yesterday, today, and forever.

Tony Rosato, he is on that Megan Woods Truth Tour. So if you do have a ticket, it's sold out. If you have a ticket, I'll see you this Saturday in Leesburg. CeCe Winans right now, Believe For It on your Z.

0: 88.3 at 2:59. My name is Elise. Happy Mother's Day. This is a special Mother's Day wish to new moms. It's been 18 years since I was a new mom, but totally understand the learning curves, sleepless nights, juggling all these new responsibilities and the existing responsibilities, just trying to keep up with everything. I wish you a day of comfort and rest on this very special day for you and your family. Happy first Mother's Day. Let's take a look at your Z88.3 Stress Saver traffic. If you are traveling I-4 eastbound, expect a little slowdown. Osceola Parkway to Sand Lake Road, about 24 minutes. 46A to the St. John's River Bridge, an extra 22 minutes. I-4 westbound looking good, but you'll find a slowdown. Central Florida Parkway to the on-ramp to the 535, an extra 10 minutes. And on the Florida's Turnpike, main line southbound at State Road 417, there is an accident that has the left lane blocked. That's your Z88.3 Stress Saver traffic. Cloudy skies with the possibility of showers. Some areas are getting some thunder and lightning storms. Our high today reaching 90 degrees. Mostly cloudy through tonight with a low of 75. And that's a pattern to continue through your Monday. 70% chance of rain and a steamy high at 89. It's currently 94 in Melbourne, Daytona Beach 83, 77 in Ocala, and 91 in Orlando.
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It just takes one song to turn your day around. 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It's Brandon Lake and Praise You Anywhere on Z88.3.

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Z88.3, this next song is the one that if I had just arrived wherever I was going, the grocery store, and I was in the parking lot, I would not turn the car off until this song was over. This is Reckless Love.

0: 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We interrupt our regular programming at the request of the National Weather Service. A severe thunderstorm warning has been issued for East Central Volusia County, in effect until 4:15 p.m. A severe thunderstorm was located near Port Orange, moving east-southeast at 30 miles per hour. 60-mile-per-hour wind gusts and quarter-size hail are possible with this storm. If you're in the path of this storm, you'll want to move to an interior room on the lowest floor until this storm passes you by. Once again, a severe thunderstorm warning in effect for East Central Volusia County, in effect until 4:15. And we're going to stay on top of things here at Z88.3. Our promise to you always is weather mornings first to help you keep your family safe.
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0: 3:30 this afternoon. We do have some weather, and Dino has stepped in to help me out today. So let's talk about this.
1: This is a severe thunderstorm warning for East Central Volusia County. So Allendale, Ponce Inlet, Port Orange, we're talking to you. If that is where you are, 60-mile-per-hour wind gusts are attached to this severe thunderstorm warning, as well as maybe coin-size hail, all the way up to the size of quarters, which wouldn't be nice on your car or your beautiful flowers outside. So you'll want to move to an interior room on the lowest floor. This storm is moving toward the east-southeast at about 30 miles per hour. So slowly but surely making its way toward the coast. But Port Orange, you're already in the midst of it. Allendale, it's just about to hit you. And Ponce Inlet, you have a few minutes to make that move. Just think of a place, lowest floor. We want as many walls between you and the outside as possible until this storm has a chance to push on by. And just know that we will be here. Our promise at the Z is weather warnings first to help you keep your family safe.
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0: Z88.3, Stress Saver Traffic. We do have an accident, I-4 eastbound approaching the 429. That accident has been moved to the shoulder, but it's going to be a little slow as you get through. Also, Osceola Parkway to Sand Lake Road, 24 minutes, and 46A to the St. John's River Bridge, an extra 22. On I-4 westbound, a little slow, Central Florida Parkway on ramp to the 535. And that's it, Z88.3, Stress Saver Traffic.
1: A severe thunderstorm warning in effect until 4:15 p.m. for East Central Volusia County. This would include Port Orange, you're right in the midst of it, Allendale, starting to move into your area, and Ponce Inlet, you've got a few minutes before you want to be in that safe place. 60-mile-per-hour wind gusts are possible, maybe some quarter-size hail with this storm. If you are traveling I-95, headed southbound out of Ormond Beach in toward Daytona, if you could jump off before you get to, LPGA Boulevard would be a good place to pull off and stop. Maybe check out Bucky's or something until the storm has a chance to push on by you. And the same thing, if you're coming from the south northward, you might want to jump off at the Port Orange exit and find a place where you can just hang out until the storm has a chance to push on through. It's moving east-southeast at 30 miles per hour. And if you can get to a sturdy structure, that's your best bet.
0: 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Melbourne currently 94, Daytona Beach at 73, 77 in Ocala, and 91 in Orlando.
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0: Z88.3, we do have a weather update. Dino is going to share that with us right now.
1: We've got a severe thunderstorm warning still in effect until 4:15 for east central Volusia County. A severe thunderstorm sitting right on top of Port Orange is moving to the east-southeast at about 30 miles per hour. 60-mile-per-hour wind gusts are possible. And now they're saying half-dollar-size hailstones are possible. So bigger than quarters now. So if you're in Port Orange, if you're in Allendale, you need to move to that safe place. Just lowest floor of a sturdy structure and just hang out for a little bit. It's moving pretty quickly to the east southeast at 30 miles per hour. Should be pushing off of the coast between 4 and 4:15. And Ponce Inlet, it's now coming your direction. And if you are on I-95, probably no longer needing to pause. The storm is now to the east of I-95, at least the part where we would most likely expect to see the hail, and we might expect to see some 60-mile-per-hour wind gusts. However, US-1, that's a whole nother story. From Port Orange all the way down to beyond Ponce Inlet, you don't want to be traveling that part of US-1 or A1A until the storm has a chance to push out into the Atlantic.

0: Hi, I'm Tracy Leek from Z88.3. You might feel like you have the weight of the world on your shoulders. It can be overwhelming for us. Kids can feel a lot of pressure too.
1: Hi, my name

Jesus said, "Let the little children come to me and do not hinder them, for the kingdom of heaven belongs to such as these." Your Z is safe for the little ears. It's also a place where children can hear that Jesus Christ is our Lord and Savior. He is the same yesterday, today, and forever.

0: Z88.3, we've been watching some severe weather come through. Dino, you've been on top of this. You track this stuff. I'm amazed.
1: Well, we've got a severe thunderstorm warning that's going to last, well, technically until 4:15, but it is quickly heading toward the coast, so a little good news. Ponce Inlet, you're still in the middle of it. Port Orange and Allendale, you're good. As a matter of fact, the ride on US 1 now from South Daytona all the way down to New Smyrna Beach, safe to drive that part of the road. Still wouldn't be on A1A from basically Ponce Inlet southward toward New Smyrna Beach. You might want to just hold off on that stretch of A1A until this has a chance to push completely into the Atlantic. Also, we could be seeing some half-dollar size hail. That's bigger than a quarter. We'll do a lot of not-so-nice things to your car if it's outside or your plants or whatever. But just know you should be in that safe place until this storm pushes on out. And once this is gone, it looks like we may get a little break in the thunderstorm activity. But just know we're going to stay on top of things. Our promise always here at the Z is weather warnings first to help you keep your family safe.

0: 90.3 at 3:58. We have some more weather issues that we want to share with you. So, Dino, you are in here. You are tracking this. And so cool.
1: We've got some good news. Looking at Zeeland Doppler radar, the worst part of this storm is now officially in the Atlantic. Now, the severe thunderstorm warning is still in effect until the National Weather Service in Melbourne gives us that comfort level that, yeah, we're going to drop it early. So until 4:15, or if it's earlier, we will let you know. But we still have quite a bit of lightning right along the coast. Most of it's over the Atlantic now. And the heavy rain has pushed out. The hail risk has pushed out. So right now, getting some much-needed rain in places like Daytona Beach Shores, South Daytona, Ponce Inlet, Allendale, Port Orange, New Smyrna Beach. We'll let you know as soon as they cancel that severe thunderstorm warning, which they just did. So
0: yay,
1: now, no more a severe thunderstorm warning for Volusia County. We like that kind of news.
0: Yes, we do. Yes.
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0: Z88.3, Stress Saver Traffic. On I-4 eastbound, you're going to see a little bit of slow traffic moving from the 532 to the 417 Celebration area, an extra 11 minutes. Osceola Parkway to Sand Lake Road, 24 minutes to get there. 46A to the St. John's River Bridge, an extra 22. On I-4 westbound, approaching Orange Blossom Trail, the off-ramp has a left lane blocked and a right lane blocked due to an accident. And if you are I-4 traveling westbound as well, Central Florida Parkway, the on-ramp to the 535, an extra 10 minutes. And that's your Z88.3 Stress Saver Traffic. Cloudy, we've had the showers. We saw the thunderstorm warning that has passed now. Still considerably cloudy throughout the evening, and Monday is going to bring us more of a chance of showers and thunderstorms. Tomorrow's high should be right around 89. It is currently 88 in Melbourne, 73 in Daytona Beach, Ocala 84. 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

0: Just for today, we won't give you the side eye when you keep gasping in the car passenger seat. We know you're scared just because you care.
1: 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Happy Mother's Day.

Good afternoon, 9 minutes past four, and I just want to wish you a happy Mother's Day. Hi there, my name's Elise. It's 4:10, just about. Want to wish you a happy Mother's Day.

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0: 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It is 4:30. Happy Mother's Day. Hey, talk about some milestones like birthdays and anniversaries. Those are worthy of a shout out. It's super fun, and it's a special way to show somebody how much you care. 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Ellis and Tyler are going to do this tomorrow at 7:50. You just might win a great prize courtesy of Congo River Golf. Now, in the meantime, head over to zradio.com and tell us that you want your birthday or anniversary shout out. And just a heads up, it's always good to give us a couple of days advance notice. Much appreciated. Thanks.
1: Hi, this is Pastor Joel Hunter with an assurance. Messy lives can be holy too. I once watched a special about those who had chosen a monastic life. They were holy and disciplined, rising at 3:30 a.m. for prayer. But I thought of other holy people, moms. Sometimes you get up at 3 a.m. to be with a sick child. You'd like to smell like incense, but dirty diapers are your lot. Instead of a clean white prayer robe, you have jeans stained with peanut butter and jelly. And you may be on your knees at midnight because your teenage daughter isn't home yet. Bless you. Bless you for not leaving your family to go to an abbey. Because what you do is just as holy. It's just a little more messy. Mark 10:45 says that Jesus, and by implication his followers, didn't come to be served, but to serve. Let's practice messy holiness. Let's go help somebody.
0: 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We do have a little bit of slow traffic if you're traveling I-4 eastbound, Osceola Parkway to Sand Lake Road. An extra 24 minutes is what you're going to need. And 46A to the St. John's River Bridge, that's an extra 22 minutes. Looking at I-4 westbound as you're approaching Orange Blossom Trail, traffic is backed up to Colonial Drive because the off-ramp is closed. Two right lanes are blocked. This will cause a 15-minute delay. But if you want to try an alternate, you would be using the express lanes or the Michigan Street off-ramp. Central Florida Parkway, this is I-4 westbound as well. Central Florida Parkway on-ramp to the 535, an extra 10 minutes. And we have an accident on the 408 in the westbound lanes, the off-ramp to Good Homes Road. There is an accident, and that is causing the off-ramp's right lane to be blocked. That's your Z88.3 Stress Saver Traffic. Overcast, cloudy, stray shower and thunderstorm around the area. High temperature today, we hit 90 degrees. It's going to be warm just like that tomorrow. More clouds expected with a chance for showers and thunderstorms. Tomorrow's high is going to be 89. Chance of rain looks like it's fairly strong at 50%. 87 currently in Melbourne. Daytona Beach at 73. It's 84 in Ocala and 89 in Orlando.
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Elevation Worship now.

0: 88.3 at 4:59, just before 5 o'clock. My name is Elise. 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
0: 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On I-4 eastbound, still have a 24-minute delay, Osceola Parkway to Sand Lake Road, and 46A to the St. John's River Bridge. That's an extra 22 minutes. On I-4 westbound, there is a crash as you're approaching Orange Blossom Trail. This does have traffic backed up to Colonial Drive. It's because the off-ramp is closed and two right lanes are blocked. Again, that's westbound I-4 as you're approaching Orange Blossom Trail. Could be a 15-minute delay, but if you'd like an alternate, you could try getting into the express lanes or using the Michigan Street off-ramp. We do have another incident to let you know about on the 408 police activity, westbound 408 on the off-ramp to Good Homes Road. The off-ramp's right lane is blocked. And the 417, if you are traveling northbound, as you're approaching State Road 434, the right lane is blocked due to an accident. And that's your Z88.3 Stress Saver Traffic. Cloudy skies for Z-Land continuing through tonight. Maybe some showers still to come through. Very warm and humid today. Your overnight low will drop to 75. Monday is going to bring us more clouds and another chance for showers, possibly a thunderstorm. Expect tomorrow's high to creep right around 90 degrees. Chance of rain looks like 50% of the area could be seeing it. It's currently 86 in Melbourne. Daytona Beach, 76. It's 86 in Ocala and 85 in Orlando.
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0: Hi, I'm Tracy Leak from Z88.3. You might feel like you have the weight of the world on your shoulders. It can be overwhelming for us. Kids can feel a lot of pressure too.
1: Hi, my

Jesus said, "Let the little children come to me and do not hinder them, for the kingdom of heaven belongs to such as these." Your Z is safe for the little ears. It's also a place where children can hear that Jesus Christ is our Lord and Savior. He is the same yesterday, today, and forever.

0: 101.3. It is 527. 527 right now. My name is Elise, and I appreciate you sharing the Z, listening to the Z on your Mother's Day, sharing your Mother's Day with us. You know, the kids are almost out of school. I think my son has senior walkout this week. A lot of kids have that. Are you ready for the countdown till summer break? I think I'm getting really excited. And then with summertime comes Vacation Bible School. 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
1: Could you use a little more direction in your life? I'm Tyler McKenzie from Z88.3 Mornings, and recently my family went camping. Now, I didn't grow up as a camper, but if you've ever gone camping, you know there's certain things you absolutely have to have with you. The bug spray, a flashlight, because when it gets dark, it is dark. My kids were playing in this open field area where there were rocks, and I was trying to get to them, but it was pitch black outside. I called out to them, and as I listened to their voice, I used the flashlight to get me to where I needed to be and maneuver around the rocks. I can't imagine not having the light. Psalm 119:105 says, God's word is a lamp to your feet and a light to your path. When we call out to him, he's answering back. When we get into the Bible, get into the word, and learn more about him, hear from him, he will literally light the path to where we need to go. If you're feeling stuck, let's start there. God's word is a lamp to your feet and a light to your path. Let him shine his light in the darkness.
0: 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If you're I-4 heading eastbound past Osceola Parkway to Sand Lake Road, an extra 24 minutes. 46A to the St. John's River Bridge, that'll take 22 minutes. We have an accident on I-4 westbound approaching Orange Blossom Trail. The off-ramp left lane is blocked and a right lane also blocked. Traffic is backed up to Colonial Drive. That's a delay, and if you'd like an alternate, the express lanes are helpful, or maybe Orange Avenue. We have another accident to make you aware of, the 408, the East-West Expressway, the westbound 408, the off-ramp to Good Homes Road. That off-ramp has a right lane block due to an accident. That's your Z88.3 Stress Saver Traffic. We'll continue with the cloudy skies. Overnight lows around 75 for your Monday. More clouds. We do have a chance of late morning shower or thunderstorm. High temperature going to be right around 89. Chance of rain continues throughout the day. 50% of the area has a good chance you're going to see that. It's currently 86 in Melbourne, Daytona Beach 76, 86 in Ocala, and Orlando 85.
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1: This is Z88.3. We interrupt our regular programming at the request of the National Weather Service. A severe thunderstorm warning is in effect for northeastern Brevard County, in effect until 6:15 p.m. A severe thunderstorm was located over the Merritt Island Wildlife Refuge or near Playlinda Beach, moving east at 20 miles per hour. 60-mile-per-hour wind gusts and half-dollar size hail possible with these storms. Hail damage to vehicles is expected. Expect wind damage to roofs, siding, and trees. And other locations that are included in this warning are Titusville, Hullover Canal, Mims, and the Merritt Island Wildlife Refuge. If you are in that area, you need to find a safe place. An interior room on the lowest floor of a building, your best place to be until this storm has a chance to push on through. Once again, 60-mile-per-hour wind gusts and half-dollar-size hail. That's some pretty large hail that's going to be coming down. So just know we're going to stay on top of things here at the Z. Our promise to you always, weather warnings first to help you keep your family safe. So

0: Z88.3. It is 5:50. We do have another weather warning, and we want to give you those details. Dino, let's get into it.
1: This is going to be a severe thunderstorm warning in effect until 6:15 for northern Brevard County, specifically Kennedy Space Center. If you happen to be working at Kennedy Space Center right now, you could be in the path of 60-mile-per-hour wind gusts and half-dollar-size hail.
0: That's huge.
1: And not good for the cars, not good for the roofs or anything, but Kennedy Space Center, you are directly in line with this storm that is pushing its way right along the coast, getting ready eventually to push back out into the Atlantic. But Wilson, you could be seeing some of that large hail, lots of cloud-to-ground lightning strikes, very heavy rain. And if you are going to be traveling on I-95, you're going to be at a good place. It's the other side of the river that is where this storm is moving, just getting ready to push on out into the Atlantic, probably another 15 to 20 minutes, and we should be clear of this into the Atlantic. And who knows? We could have more weather developing as we head through the next couple of hours. Just know that we'll be here with weather warnings first to help you keep your family safe.

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0: 8 o'clock, and we do have a severe thunderstorm warning. So Dino's in here, and he's going to give us all the details.
1: The severe thunderstorm warning will remain in effect for another 15 minutes for northeastern Brevard County. A severe thunderstorm right now right on top of Playlinda Beach and parts of Kennedy Space Center. It is moving to the east at about 20 miles per hour. 60 mile per hour wind gusts and half dollar size hail possible with this storm as it continues to make its move off of Brevard County and into the Atlantic. But still seeing the possibility for some pretty large hail. Very heavy rainfall, lots of cloud to ground, lightning strikes, and 60 mile per hour winds. So a good idea if you're in the path of the storm, especially east of Wilson and in parts of the Kennedy Space Center. Interior room on the lowest floor of a sturdy building, a good place to be until the storm has a chance to push on through. Until 6:15, so now 14 minutes away, severe thunderstorm warning in effect for northeastern Brevard County.
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0: 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I-4 heading eastbound Osceola Parkway to Sand Lake Road, still taking an extra 24 minutes to get through, and 46A to the St. John's River Bridge. That's also a 22-minute delay. On I-4 westbound, looking good, Central Florida Parkway, the on-ramp to 535 will take an extra 10 minutes. And I-95 southbound, there is debris in the road if you're traveling southbound just past State Road 442 Edgewater. That is mile marker 240. That right lane is blocked. And there is an accident, the 408 heading eastbound on the off-ramp to Tampa Avenue. That off-ramp left lane is blocked. That's your Z88.3 Stress Saver Traffic.
1: A severe thunderstorm warning remains in effect until 6:15 for northeastern Brevard County. If you're traveling Kennedy Parkway up near Wilson, you could be in the midst of some 60-mile-per-hour wind gusts. If there's any good news on Zeeland Doppler radar, it looks like the storm is starting to weaken a bit as it makes its way toward the Atlantic coast. But to keeping a watchful eye on this, severe thunderstorm warning in effect for northeastern Brevard County until 6:15.
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0: 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Let's take another look at our severe weather with Dino.
1: Severe thunderstorm warning until 6:15 for northeastern Brevard County. Now, looking at Z-Land Doppler radar, this storm is slowly calming down. Still probably dropping some hail along Playland Beach, right on the edge of moving into the Atlantic. If you're traveling through that area, you might want to just hold off for a little bit longer because it's moving toward the east. At about 20 miles

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0: This is Katie Nicole, My God Can, on Z88.3. I'm Tracy Leak, and there's so much going on. 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You could be just married or married forever. 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
1: Some of you hearing my words today are living like slaves. Hi, I'm Chuck Swindoll. You know, that fact grieves me. Do you realize, my brother, my sister in Christ, that you are free? That means you're released from the shackles of sin as your master. You no longer have to serve the devil as you once did. Now, admittedly, you and I still carry around the shadow of our past nature, but its mastery over us is nullified. You don't have to live under sin's threatening domination. You don't have to say yes. Before you came to Christ, you couldn't help it. Now you can. You are free.
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0: And on the sixth day, God wanted someone with strength for the fight and tenderness for that same fight. 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

0: Hi, I'm Tracy Leak from Z88.3. You might feel like you have the weight of the world on your shoulders. It can be overwhelming for us. Kids can feel a lot of pressure too.
1: Hi, my

Jesus said, "Let the little children come to me and do not hinder them, for the kingdom of heaven belongs to such as these." Your Z is safe for the little ears. It's also a place where children can hear that Jesus Christ is our Lord and Savior. He is the same yesterday, today, and forever.